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3: And I want to tell IPCCF that the figure of 9.76 billion they are proposing in Machakos, the union is going to reject it forthwith. The 2025-2029 CBA has so many items to be negotiated. One of them don't want allowances to be harmonized. Another thing, in that CBA, we have car loan and mortgage. So it cannot consume 9.76 billion. In 2021-2025 CBA, 9.7 was only for basic salary. So they cannot come up with a figure of 9.76 billion for basic salary, for house allowance, for all other allowances, for car loan and mortgage. If they do that, this strike will take long, as we don't negotiate global figures. We want to negotiate all the items in our proposal. Then it is upon them now to translate that proposal into figures. I will not engage in any global figure. I will not.
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1: We are prepared to host the World Athletics Championship in the year 2029 and we have the resources to do it. In matters infrastructure, I believe we are able to go through what we are doing at Moi International Stadium, Kasarani. You saw we are undertaking innovation for the sole purpose of hosting the World, of course, the African Championship, AFCON 2027. It is good time for us because the specifications that is expected of us for hosting the World Athletics, we can have the current contractor undertake the constructions that may be expected to have it compliance with the standards for the World Athletics.
0: En komastanyin koma okalagan kuletune pwane emetap Kenya Rwoig. 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
2: We'll have over 210 countries participating. So you're going to really put Nairobi on the map of the world. We have over a billion television viewers over the 10 days of the championships. We spoke yesterday about the stadium capacity is 48,500. We'll have 10 days of competition, so the ticket sales will be just under a million ticket sales. And what we really want to do is to engage every man, woman and child in Nairobi to feel part of the championships, either to be a volunteer, to be a working member or to be a fan and buy a ticket. And we also have the marathon and the race walking events, which will be free in the city. So for those who don't go to the stadium, it'll be free in the city. And then maybe the final point just to make, to go from bidding to organizing is a completely different project.
0: Yet to setai tetutu chabola batete nko masta agenge. 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
3: Today we are at Raila Odinga Talanta City Stadium, and as a committee our tour has given us an indication that all is well and Kenya will be in a position to host AFCON, because so far what is remaining is so minor, and that we want to appreciate the works that has been done, and that this is actually something that Kenyans should be proud of, that in a record of 4 years the government has delivered a stadium of a modern stage comparing to Emirates of England and any other stadium. So we are pleased that the works that have been done by the Ministry of Sports and the Defense, because the Ministry of Defense has been a supervisor as the Ministry of Sports was providing funds.
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0: 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They get a martini preservative. So they get ingredients, take it by seeing it go natural. 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
0: Right, about to know Media Max Waves are not an Galaran missing. Media Max Waves, Kogon in a fast in Otan Galaran Mooch. 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I'm at your wagon at Media Max Waves in your way, Newton. So download it in Play Store and go App Store, Sugabiti by Banji, and at Kantugul Nibiro by Shemung, Egerile, Emit and Read, Egase Media Max Waves. Nimit and Yagas, Yagatu Len alone, Egerile, Mochi by Banji. 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
6: Right, about to know about Media Max Waves, I read not a gara run missing. 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A by Banji, Kibin de Shekyat and Tugul Jot and Jim Makiniga. 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I'm a team regular get your Media Max Waves in your way in your turn. 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
6: 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I'm on Ryan ago Friday. Kibendi weekend. 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

0: Na kibete kabisa ndani kwa missing engetishen wa Turbaima FM. 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

0: Yes, the t-shirt corner to Burma from Gibbet Dan and Bissang in Gun. Again, I'll let Cago Tita Saitang one at Bego Sick Tiptem and get t-shirt not on the Burma FM. Yeah? And Eret not on the Garan. Rani Gabisago game bout not on the Wagwan. Again, Gabisa Mashabi Kyoto. Ingen on your Mashabi Chibongo Notigo. On your Mashabi Gabisa Choto Chibongo Notigabisa. A Chigosang Alec Choto Chagibanga. What to a Kiambi or Panga even easy? What to an aquaga very, very sharp? Ele bigo lazima gobanga ngaleki yoto kituaget inore et noto ni garan bana. Asigo chabak tugu tugu enge tishit noto ni bo emo FM. Right? Yes, atendai Joan gogwebising Joan ak Diana. Gogwebising Joan ak Diana. Eka bisagiri kaban donjo noto ni bo in. Dabato donjo noto ni bo school fees. Anya nyogiro le ano ilega mai ma shopping ngunu. Wacha niyone sasa ilega o machi ma shopping. Amma chika eben donjo number 2 number shopping. Chitugul. Ene donjo number 2 number shopping. Amacho ching wang to pick out the chunk and turn out another gabisal. Ilabati don't you go on? Namsim with Agitatan Donion number shopping. Rather go feel good Friday. To cross him, Yakosai, Agitatan Donion number 2 number shopping. *624# Agitatan Donion number 2 number shopping. Sai, sai. Amachigabe, Donion number 2 number shopping. Any Donion number 2 number shopping. Number 2 number shopping. Relax. Amachi and Donion number 2 number shopping. What was the pange pange? Yes, I'm a check. I've been doing number 2 number shopping. And doing number 2 number shopping. Now I'm seeing what you took. I get *624#. I will do number 2 not number shopping. Yes, doing number 2 not number shopping. Bas, you can get on my check. I'm doing number shopping. I'm a check. No grand. I'm doing not number shopping. 3,800. Chongo bonus. Hey, me butch. Aya, uchengu na piga 6,000, 12,000. Indinyoro 6,000. And I go more to act 6,000 or to act bonus lot about 3,800. Korongo de tutabin donyo. 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Yes. I'm going to go to the house.
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0: 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Eni ndonyo na mbawa na school fees iwe. Amacha go knock 10% the bus school fees. 10% of school fees in row. Ko agona gituk elbu shaglo. In elbu shachulo. Amacha ge ba ishi ran donyo na turba school fees. Ko jackpot. Amacha ochen wang gituk piglo. 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So amacha nyi na msimu to go ne. Agi chere star 624 hash. I tell you not to buy the school fees. Now buy the school fees. In the Peter Sabarita gang, a mochut K. K. We was selling Ishagartam, I was selling Ishak 250 shillings, Co Kennedy. The bus 0798655. K. We won't get 1040 bob, I was 250 shillings, I let you name. Test tie. Aya. Gotigo successful bidder, or much ago in 6,000. Pigata, how much a big 47, Chato Kiba 6,000. Aya. Rani, out in jackpot. In jackpot ni amache kitogata amache pick 12 in pick 12 iwe amache to pick 12 ikose amache pick 12 in pick 12 kagi kagi wana magu wege in pick 12 amache ogochi 20,000 pick 12 so pick 12 amache ogochi 20,000 ochengwa na pick 47 chato kibo 6,000 ivo 2 number 6 Agichere star 624 hash agiwendonyo na mbawa na otu riba school fees. 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